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It's meeting the man of my dreams and then meeting his beautiful wife. And isn't it ironic?

0: Auch schon der ganz krasse Videoclip den Katy Perry zu Ratchet Burn gemacht hat, den ist ja mal sicher doch schon gesehen. Ich meine, du den Skorpionenschwanz, du gehst doch an die Kirche raus, schon richtig cool gemacht. Guck dir den Erkunden, das war Katy Perry, Ratchet Burn. Neue Musik, Jules.
1: 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Den neuen Clip zum Taylor Swift Sänger Single Patient Zero hat das nominiert für 11 FMAs, kann ich also frieren. Und die Hauptrollen vom Video aus Dakota Johnson und Colin Farrell haben die Hauptrollen. Und die neue Single als Store, wie zu der Produktion kommst, dass du Taylor Swift das erzählt.
2: The story behind me writing the song Patient Zero is that I was hanging out with a bunch of friends and one of my friends told us that she had been reached out to by the new girlfriend of an ex of hers asking for guidance on if she had had the same experiences with this guy that this new girlfriend was having and just kind of how surreal those conversations can be and everyone in our group just immediately started saying like, oh, I've been through that too, and telling the stories of when this kind of reach out had happened for them. And I thought to myself, if this has happened to all of us, it's such an interesting kind of angle on humanity and on relationships. And I wonder if I could write something from the perspective of getting this phone call and really only from the perspective and the side of the phone call of the ex who's been through it before. And so that's what I did, and Patient Zero is the result, and I'm really proud of it. Yeah, it's something that I'm glad I got to explore in a song finally.
1: Also Swifty werdet frieren, übrigens Mathe, ein neuer Single aus dem Album The Life of a Showgirl, der ja schon draußen ist, und ein paar frisch rauskommen, vier neue Lieder, Mathe.
0: Ich bin gespannt, lass mal ran, Taylor Swift, Patient Zero.
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I think we both did our time in prison, and maybe it's time to live again. Maybe it's time to meet people. Not sure if you had visitors. I wonder what the world's looking like. I'm afraid alone, it's sinister. And I was in court appealing, 'cause after some torturing, I was the judge ordered to exhume my feelings. He said I buried them alive and need to verify if their heart is still beating. I constantly stare at the ceiling, 'cause I didn't think it was fair. I thought they would charge you for stealing. I remember when we weren't criminals, magicians creating miracles. We would perform our passionate fire for everyone visible, but when it starts to burn your hearts, and when the words turn to sharp shards, and when the tears are dropping like

0: 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But no one has noticed, cause I made some clones of myself. I was always just somebody else. And over the years I'll be training them well, so I can be sure that these soldiers don't fall. But you had a glimpse of the real me. I should have just let you open the closet and breathe free. Instead I would break up the door and bleed all over your sheets. You know that I never thought I was pretty, or that I could get so ugly. Still you loved me the most when I was all naked. But when I see skin then I cut it, so please tell me cut it all.
1: Slowly been pinning our skins off.
0: Let's show what we're fucking made of.
1: Streets with the most fucking raw music